0: like his determination, and I like the fact that besides everything that he tries to do, he always submits himself and asks God to direct and to guide. And so I like that humble.
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Come on, is someone singing from experience? Is someone speaking from experience in the room? And say, you don't know what he did for me. If you're speaking from experience, say,

It don't have to sound pretty. Just tell them what's on your heart. 'Cause it's not a religion.

who would like this? Okay, can I read, please, from this amazing book? Just don't kill anyone with that.